Altea FM. It's our party, we can do what we want. It's our party, we can say what we want. It's our party, we can say what we want.

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1: RTA Alendroal, Arraiolos, Borba, Estremoz, Portel, Redondo, Reguengos de Monsaraz, Évora, Montemor-o-Novo, Mora, Mourão, Vendas Novas, Viana do Alentejo, Vila Viçosa.
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